0: Son as 3, as 2 en Portugal.
1: Radio Nova, a nova radio do Verdugo Itabén. 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

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I started here, I got the buzz in the cloud. I know. She got it all, but got nothing to hold. Every time I saw her, not too many know. She ain't really hard, she act because she hurt, yeah. And that could be your last.

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It's what it is. 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
1: Show me

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All those times at night when you just hurt me and just ran out with that other fella. Baby, I knew about it. I just didn't care. You just don't understand how much I love you, do you? I'm here for you. I'm not out to go out there and cheat all night, just like you did, baby, but that's alright. I love you anyway. And I'm still gonna be here for you till my dying day, baby. Right now, I'm just in so much pain, baby, because you just won't come back to me. Will you? Just come back to me. Yes, baby, my heart is lonely.